Berlín 107.7. 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I feel there's no one to save me. This all or nothing really got away. You're driving me crazy.

0: Lo nuevo en todas partes.
1: En tu mundo.
0: En Berlín 107.7.
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